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And that from Weezer, Say It Ain't So, 92.9 FM. Hi, it's Brian here, getting out into traffic. 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Please get there safely, and be nice to each other on the roadways, for Pete's sake. 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

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Hi, it's Brian here. Highway 97, the local music show, a full hour of Central Oregon music right here on 92.9 tonight. 8 o'clock is when it's going to start for you. Shade 13, AM Clouds, John Harvey, Victor Johnson, Mosley Wada, Necktie Killer, Johnny Sidney Davis, just to name a few of the many local musicians and bands and performers that you'll be able to hear tonight at 8 o'clock on the local music show, Highway 97, right here on 92.9 FM. And this is Freaking Out from Dexter and the Moonrocks.

In the meantime, from Space Hog, it's 92.9 FM. Hi, it's Brian, along with you, checking out the 92.9 Outside Report. 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Plus, you can hit them up online, tokyostarfish.com. Get yours. Okay, so smoky conditions kind of hanging around. Some areas worse than others. Air quality pretty crappy in most of Central Oregon. Again, some areas worse than others. Check before you go if you need to go anywhere. Tonight's overnight low with continued smoke. Going to be in the low 50s. Tomorrow, areas of smoke and low to mid 90s for high temperatures on Wednesday. Thursday's highs in the upper 90s with patchy smoke continuing to hang around Central Oregon. By Friday, we're looking at sunny skies and mid 90s for high temperatures. Low 90s by Saturday. Upper 80s for Sunday and a sunshine-filled weekend. It's 92.9 FM with a perfect circle. 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
3: Hi, it's Chris, and here's the 92.9 Music News. Lollapalooza happened over the weekend in Chicago, and while there were many surprises, the most viral was apparently a bag of urine that was passed over the heads of the crowd. Ugh. And Jerry Garcia's life and work will be celebrated in a new immersive exhibition that will open next year in San Francisco before traveling to other cities across the country. Finally, Fugazi played their last show in November of 2002. Drummer Brendan Canty still holds out hope that a reunion is possible, saying in a recent interview, quote, "I never say never." My name is Chris. That's the 92.9 Music News, and it's brought to you by McMenamin's Old St. Francis School, with free live music every Wednesday at 7 p.m., including this week with Late for the Train, playing as part of Days Between, a nine-day tribute to Jerry Garcia.
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Ed is freaking out from Michigander on 92.9 FM. It's Brian along with you if you're freaking out about missing out on MX13 Arena Cross action. 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

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I used to go to this bar from Joyce Manor. It's Brian here checking out your live music lineup for the evening. Silver Moon Brewing's got a good show. 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The Commonwealth Pub has Tuesday Night Jazz featuring Michelle Van Handel. We've also got open mic at the Commons Cafe and Tap Room. And open mic over at the Cellar. It's 92.9 FM with White Zombie. 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

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It's Brian here, looking for areas of smoke hanging around Central Oregon. So, poor air quality out there, worse in some areas. Overnight low tonight in the low 50s. Tomorrow, more areas of smoke hanging around, mid 90s on the way. Upper 90s for Thursday, and by Friday, mid 90s continuing as we get close to the weekend. Sunny skies throughout, of course, patchy smoke hanging around as well. Modest Mouse now on 92.9 FM.

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Have a great night. Thanks for hanging out with me. I appreciate you. I'm back on with you tomorrow afternoon around 3 o'clock. Take care of yourselves. Breathe well tonight, please. 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
3: 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Lollapalooza happened over the weekend in Chicago, and while there were many surprises, the most viral was apparently a bag of urine that was passed over the heads of the crowd. Ugh. And Jerry Garcia's life and work will be celebrated in a new immersive exhibition that will open next year in San Francisco before traveling to other cities across the country. Finally, Fugazi played their last show in November of 2002. Drummer Brendan Canty still holds out hope that a reunion is possible, saying in a recent interview, quote, "I never say never." My name is Chris. That's the 92.9 Music News, and it's brought to you by McMenamin's Old St. Francis School, with free live music every Wednesday at 7 p.m., including this week with Late for the Train, playing as part of Days Between, a nine-day tribute to Jerry Garcia.
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afternoon. Captain speaking. Just about ready to depart. We should be away on schedule in the next couple of minutes or so. Flight time will be 9 hours and 40 minutes. We'll eventually reach a cruising altitude of 35,000 feet. Do our best to give you a smooth flight, so the turbulence is always a possibility. For that reason, it's company policy to recommend that you keep your last strap securely fastened throughout the flight. And this belongs to the cabin crew. If the seatbelt sign is switched off, it's switched

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2: Yep, Jacob Nelson. 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

label was there. There were two more like him at the next show, staring us down like hawks. And there was love in the air, and all the money was there, and we were going on tour with Candlebox.

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1: 3 years on the local circuit, played twice at the county fair, and the second time Ben, our friend who worked the business, and said a guy from a label was there. There were two more like him at the next show, staring us down like hawks. And there was love in the air, and all the money was there, and we were going on tour with Candlebox.

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2: Hi, it's Chris, and here's the 92.9 Music News. Lollapalooza happened over the weekend in Chicago, and while there were many surprises, the most viral was apparently a bag of urine that was passed over the heads of the crowd. Ugh. And Jerry Garcia's life and work will be celebrated in a new immersive exhibition that will open next year in San Francisco before traveling to other cities across the country. Finally, Fugazi played their last show in November of 2002. Drummer Brendan Canty still holds out hope that a reunion is possible, saying in a recent interview, quote, "I never say never." My name is Chris. That's the 92.9 Music News, and it's brought to you by McMenamin's Old St. Francis School, with free live music every Wednesday at 7 p.m., including this week with Late for the Train, playing as part of Days Between, a 9-day tribute to Jerry Garcia.
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1: From the KTVZ newsroom, I'm Adriel Hacera. An aircraft took off from Bend yesterday afternoon, and after 6 p.m., emergency crews rushed to a reported aircraft emergency near Bull Creek, south of Upper Tumalo Reservoir. In a statement to KTVZ News, DCSO says the sheriff's office is investigating the crash in coordination with the National Transportation Safety Board and the Federal Aviation Administration. The pilot, who was the sole occupant of the aircraft, died upon high-speed impact with the ground. No other injuries or deaths occurred, and the crash did not result in a fire. In other news, Bend housing leaders are warning of a tougher stretch ahead as funding for shelter and housing services continue to shrink. City officials say federal relief dollars are running out, state support is shrinking, and some of the programs used to respond to houselessness are at risk. Plus, as wildfire smoke hangs over the region, experts say there are simple steps you can take to keep that smoke out of your home. The DEQ warns there is no safe amount of wildfire smoke to breathe in. People with health conditions, young children, and older adults are especially at risk. Experts say to start by sealing gaps, but they also recommend checking your air filters regularly. For more information on these stories, head to KTVZ.com or visit the KTVZ mobile app. For KTVZ News, I'm Adriel Hacera.
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Incident on 92.9 FM. So the bassist from Pearl Jam, Jeff Ament, has a photo book coming out called Since Forever with over 250 black and white pictures and personal reflections of his time in Pearl Jam. And here's the thing. He says that like 90% of these photos have never been seen before. Wow, that book is out in late September. I am Gustav. Hey, good morning to you. Got the 92.9 Outdoor Report later on this hour. And here's Starless, the latest from A Perfect Circle on 92.9.

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0: 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This is the Colonel. 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

And this would be 92.9 FM Sublime. That is Santeria. My name's Gustav, and celebrating his birthday today is guitarist Pat Smear, who we know from the punk band The Germs back in the day, also Nirvana, and more recently, these guys. Here's the Foo Fighters with Window on 92.9.

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There's Filter. Hey, man. Nice shot. I am Gustav. This morning's 92.9 Outdoor Report happening now, and you can plan your next outdoor adventure this evening. 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Tokyo Starfish, get yours. It's 92.9 with Bush.

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1: From the KTVZ newsroom, I'm Adriel Hacera. An aircraft took off from Bend yesterday afternoon, and after 6 p.m., emergency crews rushed to a reported aircraft emergency near Bull Creek, south of Upper Tumalo Reservoir. In a statement to KTVZ News, DCSO says the sheriff's office is investigating the crash in coordination with the National Transportation Safety Board and the Federal Aviation Administration. The pilot, who was the sole occupant of the aircraft, died upon a high-speed impact with the ground. No other injuries or deaths occurred, and the crash did not result in a fire. In other news, Bend housing leaders are warning of a tougher stretch ahead as funding for shelter and housing services continue to shrink. City officials say federal relief dollars are running out, state support is shrinking, and some of the programs used to respond to houselessness are at risk. Plus, as wildfire smoke hangs over the region, experts say there are simple steps you can take to keep that smoke out of your home. The DEQ warns there is no safe amount of wildfire smoke to breathe in. People with health conditions, young children, and older adults are especially at risk. Experts say to start by sealing gaps, but they also recommend checking your air filters regularly. For more information on these stories, head to KTVZ.com or visit the KTVZ mobile app. For KTVZ News, I'm Adriel Hacera.
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And if you're not here, we really wish that you were. But here's the thing, if you're not, and just work with me here, you're out and about, you're traveling, you can still take us along with you by tuning in online to 92.9online.com from anywhere across the country. How's that? And if Acoustic Alice in Chains is your thing, I have some cool news for you coming up this hour. I am Gustav. This is All Time Low on 92.9.

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2: Yep, Jacob.

0: Nelson. He plays in the afternoon, and Joanna Lee takes the stage at 5. The 6th annual Oregon Whiskey Festival is Saturday, September 19th, from 3 to 7 at Oregon Spirit Distillers in Bend.
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That's Weezer on 92.9 and Undone the Sweater Song, where, yeah, we're not really needing sweaters nowadays, but no matter what you're wearing, it's always great seeing the videos and photos that you guys are sharing to socials. Don't forget that hashtag. It is Backyard Bend, and you can also opt in to be part of the interactive map and galleries so we can all see what you've been up to here in Central Oregon, and check out the prize you could win for doing this. 4-pack of general admission, all weekend passes to the Rock the Locks Music Festival. 2 stages, 3 days, 3 beer gardens, food and merchandise, all on cashless RFID wristbands. And on those 2 stages, 25 different bands. We're talking Daughtry and Godsmack, Leonard Skinner, Tesla, Simple Plan, and more. 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

That's Group Love and Tongue Tied on 92.9 FM, and I am Gustav. So Smashing Pumpkins finally get a certain accolade that I'm going to tell you more about coming up this hour. And celebrating his 79th birthday today is a legendary session bassist named Willie Weeks. Now, if you don't know him, he had a cameo in the Blues Brothers 2000 movie a few years ago. He's also worked with everyone from B.B. King to Carly Simon to Rolling Stones, and this guy, David Bowie. It's Ashes to Ashes on 92.9.

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Hey there, I am Gustav, and you can head over to BackyardBend.com right now to register to win tickets to see the feature-length concert film Ghost, Too Big to Rig. This is screening at Regal Cinemas Old Mill 16 and also IMAX coming up on the 26th of August. Now, this movie captures two nights of Ghost's Skeletor World Tour filmed in 16 millimeter. Look at that. 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

There's Drown on 92.9 FM, and congratulations to Smashing Pumpkins. They are getting their star on the Hollywood Walk of Fame next year. And Billy Corgan from the band, he's been working in the studio with Butch Vig, the producer who first produced Siamese Dream from those guys back in 93. So it's like a return to the early 90s for Smashing Pumpkins, according to Billy Corgan, which, as far as I'm concerned, is really great news for the rest of us. This is Flogging Molly, and it's 92.9.

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From No Doubt, Just a Girl on 92.9 FM, I am Just Gustav. Appreciate you hanging out with me this morning. Hey, have you heard about the new proposed Cascada Spa in Bend? So there are some new artist renderings that just came out, and it looks gigantic. It's going to include like subterranean pools and like a whole bunch of greenhouse kind of related areas. Plus you can stay overnight. There's two rooftop pools. I mean, it looks pretty amazing, but at first glance, I honestly thought it was pictures of the new library, but it's supposed to open sometime in 2028 for that spa. This is Linkin Park. Here's the Emptiness Machine on 92.9.

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92.9 FM, Freak on a Leash, that would be Korn. I know we're only midway through the week here, but once again, I'm all pins and needles waiting until this Friday when that new episode of Silo drops on Apple TV. So here's the thing, though. If you want another sci-fi epic to check out, Project Hail Mary is now streaming on Amazon Prime. This is one of my favorite Ryan Gosling movies. It has heart. There's a compelling story. It has hope, and you don't even really need to be like a big-time sci-fi fan to appreciate this movie, but it's seriously great. Project Hail Mary. Check it out. 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

Bob Marley, No Woman, No Cry on 92.9 FM. You can hear more tunes like that coming up this evening on Simmer Down with the Colonel, featuring a bunch of inspired reggae and ska and dub and dancehall and more. And on the way next is Chris. She'll be playing your requested tunes with Lunch Blocks. That's on the way at noon. I am Gustav, and I hope your Wednesday is now off to a great start. We'll do it all again tomorrow morning on 92.9. I'll leave you with Incubus.

The first day I got me a fuel pump, and the next day I got me an engine and a trunk. Then I got me a transmission and all the chrome. The little things I could get in my big

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The back end looked kind of funny, too, but we put it together, and when we got through, well, that's when we noticed that we only had one tail fin. About that time, my wife walked out, and I could see in her eyes that she had her doubts. But she opened the door and said, "Honey, take me for a spin." 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I could hear everybody laughing for blocks around.

Now this is a Cottonmouth, a negatory on the cost of this machine there, Red Rider. You might say I went right up to the factory and picked it up. It's cheaper that way.

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Umisa from Michigander, that's freaking out on 92.9 FM. For Peggy listening today, we heard Johnny Cash, One Piece at a Time. My name is Chris. Good morning on this smoky, icky Wednesday. What up, doe? What do you want to hear? 617-9270. You can email me too. It's KRIS@929online.com. 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

LCD Sound System, Disco Infiltrator, and good morning. My name is Chris. Smoky outside. We're in air quality alert because pretty much air in Central Oregon everywhere is unhealthy. 156 in Bend for the AQI, 158 in Redmond. So if you have to be outside for extended periods, you might want to grab one of those N95 masks you have lying around your house. We're going to see highs around 95 today, 61 tonight, near 100 tomorrow. And that smoke is going to persist through Thursday night. We're going to be hot on Friday and Saturday as well. Currently 73 hazy, smoky conditions in Southwest Bend. Look at that forecast yourself at backyardbend.com. And thank you to Bi-Mart. 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

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We heard Pretty Vicious from the Struts. Up Liquids in the Box Factory in Bend tomorrow is holding a donation station for people who have been affected by the Warm Springs fire. That's at 5 o'clock. So anything that you could possibly have to donate to people who've lost everything, you can drop it off tomorrow at 5 o'clock at Up Liquids in the Box Factory in Bend. 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
1: And during the few moments that we have left, we want to talk right down to earth in a language that everybody here can easily understand.

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We heard from the Meat Puppets. That song is called Backwater. Live music lineup just after 11 o'clock this morning. My name is Chris for Hungry Hound. 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

Noah Kahan with Doors on 92.9 FM, Jimmy Eat World, Did Bleed American, and good morning, Money Miss Chris. Let me take you through the live music lineup for tonight at McMenamin's Old St. Francis School. It's Late for the Train. That's a Grateful Dead tribute band, part of their Jerry Garcia tribute. Also in Redmond at Music on the Green, it's Pete Katsounis playing live. And before you go to that, make sure it's still happening as our air quality around Central Oregon is terrible. At the Commonwealth Pub, it's the Richard Taylor Band. Also DJ Logic and Friends at Silver Moon. Dominic Antonelli is at General Duffy's Waterhole in Redmond. At Crosscut Warming Hut tonight, it's Alex Winters. The Midtown has Chiodos, and also this evening, there's an open mic at M&J Tavern and one at the North Side Bar and Grill, and karaoke at the Capitol and at the Astro Lounge. That's our live music lineup for Wednesday evening. Music from Hum Now. 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

That's Weezer, brand new song called We Might As Well Be Strangers on 92.9 FM. They're going to release the gold album on the 21st, and they just dropped a new music video for one of their new songs called CEO. That basically outlines how they feel about being stuck in the past, how they kind of get labeled that. And the video features a bunch of celebrity cameos, including from Tony Hawk, skateboarding legend. Anyway, you can see that new Weezer video online. It's called CEO. Up Ivy now. Healthy body, sick mind. 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

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Highly suspected. My name is Human. And coming up in about 15 minutes, I'll let you know just how bad our air quality is around Central Oregon with an updated weather forecast. Lunch Blocks on the way today on Lunch Blocks. We have one dedicated to breaking the law, breaking the law. We'll hear from Deftones and so much more. This song from the Talking Heads came out in 1983 on their Speaking in Tongues album, and David Byrne wrote it as a love song. 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

Hey, it's Gustav. 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

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Pearl Jam did Better Man. My name is Chris. Well, our air quality is still unhealthy, pretty much across Central Oregon. So be aware of that if you have to be outside, for extended periods. We're going to see mid 90s today with obviously some sunshine in areas of smoke, super hazy at this juncture. 61 overnight and highs near 100 tomorrow. And those smoky conditions look to be continuing through Thursday night. Hot on Friday. Not sure where the smoke is going to be. We'll kind of wait to see how that plays out, but near 100 on Friday as well. And it's 82 in Southwest Bend right now. You can see that forecast at backyardbend.com. 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That's happening at Team Hyundai and Team Kia of Bend. It starts tomorrow and goes through the 16th. Teamapalooza, more than a car sale, it's a carnival of fun and savings. And it's literally a carnival at Team Hyundai and Team Kia. In music news today, a documentary tracing Linkin Park's return to the stage following the death of Chester Bennington is set to hit theaters worldwide this September. And Elvis Costello has announced a 49th anniversary edition of his landmark album, My Name is True. It's going to be out in October. Massive box set. It'll include 52 unreleased songs, demos, outtakes, and live performances. And this story is for real, okay? I haven't dialed it yet, but I'm going to. If you've been looking for a way to air out your grievances, Queens of the Stone Age have launched a 24/7 complaint hotline. Okay, here's the phone number, 760-437-1966. So you call that number and you can air your grievances. I love it. Apparently someone from the band may even answer the phone. So there you go. You can do that. All right. I'll give you the number again. 760-437-1966. I'm going to dial it today. Music news brought to you by McMenamin's Old St. Francis School. They've got free live music every Wednesday at 7 p.m., including tonight with Late for the Train. That is a Grateful Dead tribute band. And it's Wednesday, which means lunch blocks commence with the three songs that Dale has put together today, including this one from Hole. It's Malibu on Lunch Blocks on 92.9.

Deftones, Hole in the Earth on Lunch Block, Sun 92.9 FM. So when Dale was giving me his three songs, I said, oh, is it an Earth-themed Lunch Block or a world-themed Lunch Block? And he said, oh, I didn't even think about that. it could be, because here's Around the World from Daft Punk for Dale's Lunch Block on 92.9.

Clash, I Fought the Law on Lunchbox for Tom on 92.9 FM. We also heard Been Caught Stealing from Jane's Addiction. The Sun River Art Fair opens on Friday at the Village in Sun River. And that goes through the weekend, Friday and Saturday, 9 to 5, and Sunday, 9 to 3. Admission and parking are free at the Sun River Art Fair this weekend. That's our outside report brought to you by Tokyo Starfish. They have three locations in Bend. They're on South Highway 97, Southeast 3rd Street, and on Arizona Avenue right next to the Podski. Tokyo Starfish, get yours. I Shot the Sheriff. All kinds of crime being committed for this lunch block for Tom on 92.9. It's Bob Marley.

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You can find that song on the new Foo Fighters album, Your Favorite Toy. It's called Window on 92.9 FM. I like it. I really do. Thank you, Wyatt, for your lunch block. We heard Brass Monkey from the Beastie Boys, the Ramones, Blitzkrieg Bop, and Lazy Eye from Silver Sun Pickups. Wyatt said he discovered all of those bands on 92.9, which I just simply love when the younger generations do that. Thank you. Thanks for listening. My name is Chris. It's Red Hot Chili Peppers, Californication on 92.9 FM.

I think Kenny Hoopla is one of the most underrated artists out there today. There he is with Albert Hammond Jr. and a new song called New America on 92.9 FM. 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
1: Tokyo Starfish. Hey, what's up? This is Russell Winfield. 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

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Nirvana did turn around, and it's pretty warm outside, 88 degrees, smoky conditions, hazy. There is a nice breeze out there, and it doesn't 100% smell like smoke, but our air quality is unhealthy throughout Central Oregon, so take that into consideration. 57 overnight with patchy smoke, and near 100 for Thursday with smoke. And smoke Thursday night as well. I'm hoping that it's going to clear up for the weekend, but, you know, just don't know yet. We're going to be hot on Friday as well. Again, it's 88 in Southwest Bend. 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You can find Dilly Deli Coffee tucked away off MK on Bend's southwest side. And you can take a look at that forecast at backyardbend.com. Green Day's Nimrod soundtrack just out on the 31st. This song is on it. Never Gonna RIP 92.9 New Green Day. 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
3: 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Harris Dickinson and Marissa Abella are reading it to you on Audible. Her barbs sting you. His coldness sends a shiver up your spine. Your heart aches. Your ears burn. You yearn for Elizabeth and Mr. Darcy to profess their undying love for one another. You can't bear it any longer. Well, maybe a chapter longer. Performance is so good, you'll give love a second chance. Audible. Stories that speak to you.
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Yeah, it's on 92.9 FM. We also heard Paranoid Android from Radiohead. Queens of the Stone Age announced this morning that they have launched a 24/7 complaint hotline. You can call this number and air your gripes and grievances. It's like Festivus, but in August. Okay, so this is Chris. I just called the number, and it really is true. I left my gripes. I think you only get about 30 seconds, though. But if you want to do the same, you want to call Queen to the Stone Age's gripe line. It's 760-437-1966. And apparently, someone from the band might even answer the phone. You never know. 760-437-1966. Air your grievances. Here's Queens of the Stone Age now with one that doesn't get played a lot, but it is incredible. It's called In the Fade on 92.9.

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Hey, it's Gustav. I'm going to play the brand new track from Cage the Elephant and also tell you what inspired it and what the band have been up to. So join me on my next show starting at 6 a.m. here on 92.9 FM.

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That's new from Joyce Manor. I used to go to this bar on 92.9 FM. Garbage did stupid girl. My name is Chris. Live music lineup time this evening at McMenamin's Old St. Francis School. It's late for the train. That's a Grateful Dead tribute band. The Midtown hosting Chiodos. Also tonight at the Commonwealth Pub, it's the Richard Taylor Band. And you can catch Alex Winters at Crosscut Warming Hut, DJ Logic and friends at Silver Moon. Dominic Antonelli is playing at General Duffy's Waterhole in Redmond tonight. And also there's an open mic at M&J Tavern, one at the North Side Bar and Grill, and karaoke at the Capitol and at the Astro Lounge. That's our Wednesday evening. Hey, email me with your upcoming gigs, KRIS. 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

Soundgarden, Outshined on 92.9 FM. They are mixing their final album right now. It's going to have 8 songs on it, and it contains vocals recorded by late Chris Cornell before his passing in 2017. I hope that means new music from Soundgarden is imminent. My name is Chris. Head to backyardbend.com right now to watch some of their great featured videos, including one all about Hayden Holmes Amphitheater right now called Don't Be Fooled, We're Only Halfway, which means they're only halfway in the concert season at Hayden Holmes Amphitheater. Can you believe that? It's a really great montage of some of the shows that have already happened this summer. And there's a video about Base Camp, which is now open with all those new food carts and bar and whatnot. Check it all out at backyardbend.com and click on watch in the menu for the featured video. Dirty Heads now, What Are Those Days on 92.9.

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Frank Turner did Girl from the Record Shop, and I am complete. At least my Wednesday workday is. My name is Chris. I thank you so very much for listening. Appreciate it. Stay safe out there. Wear your mask if you have to be outside. Brian's up in a little bit. Closing my show today with Dexter and the Moon Rocks. It's called Freaking Out on 92.9.

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The Dirty Heads on vacation. It's 92.9 FM. Hey, what's up? It's Brian here. You breathing okay? You doing all right? Smoky out there, huh? Patchy smoke hanging around Central Oregon into tonight, tomorrow as well. Going to be even hotter tomorrow, close to 100. Mid-90s for Friday, Saturday, low 90s, upper 80s by Sunday. So, yeah, it's hot out there. It's smoky out there. Take care of yourselves. Cranberries, 92.9.

Sheila Take a Bow from the Smiths on 92.9 FM. Hey, what's up? It's Brian here. Happy hump day. Got the Colonel taking over the airwaves tonight at 9. Simmer Down with DJ Colonel. A couple of hours of reggae, dub, ska, dance hall, lovers rock. Mixed up by the Colonel. 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

Pardon me from Incubus on 92.9 FM. Hi, it's Brian here. Pardon me, but this air quality is crap in Central Oregon. Worse in some areas. I'm looking at you, Prineville. I checked earlier. It was at 306. That's extremely hazardous. Stay indoors, Prineville. Or get the hell out of town, right? It's really bad all over the place. Madras at 192, 167, unhealthy at Redmond High School, a couple hours ago. It was the last that it was updated. 151 in Sisters. So, I think 167 was in Bend. Anyway, take care of yourselves. Stay safe out there. This is called Starless. It's a new track from A Perfect Circle on 92.9.

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9: 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A documentary tracing Linkin Park's return to the stage following the death of Chester Bennington is set to hit theaters worldwide this September. And Elvis Costello has announced a 49th anniversary edition of his landmark album, My Aim Is True, that'll be out in October. The massive box set will include 52 unreleased songs, demos, outtakes, live performances, and more. Finally, if you've been looking to air out your grievances, Queens of the Stone Age have launched a 24/7 complaint hotline. Seriously, dial 760-437-1966 to air your gripes and grievances. And apparently someone from the band may even answer the phone. My name is Chris. I can't make this stuff up. That's your 92.9 Music News, and it's brought to you by McMenamin's Old St. Francis School with free live music every Wednesday at 7 p.m.
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Hi, it's Brian along with you. 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

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It's Brian here checking out your live music lineup for the evening, a show at Midtown Ballroom. Chiodos in town. Got DJ Logic and friends over at Silver Moon Brewing. Alex Winters playing Crosscut Warming Hut. Dominic Antonelli at General Duffy's Waterhole in Redmond. We've also got the Richard Taylor Band at the Commonwealth Pub. The Mellow Wednesday Acoustic Open Mic and Jam hosted by Derek Michael Mark at Northside Bar and Grill. And M&J Tavern's got their musicians open mic night. And that is your live music lineup for tonight. It's 92.9 with Temple of the Dog.

Satan. Monster crawling all over me. My head was aching. My hands are shaking. 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

And Nathaniel Rayliff from the Night Sweats with SOB. It's 92.9 FM. Air Show of the Cascades Festival is back at the Madras Airport coming up the end of the month, Friday and Saturday, the 28th and 29th of August. Of course, Friday night, they've got the big fireworks awesomeness. And then air show madness or magic, however you want to look at it. 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Right now, I'll give you a new track from Foo Fighters. 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
1: 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For I Am Brian, thank you for listening. smoky conditions hanging around, horrible air quality in and around Central Oregon. Hot day today. Tonight, overnight low in the upper 50s. Tomorrow, upper 90s on the way once again with patchy smoke hanging around into Thursday night. Hoping by Friday it'll be sunny and no smoke. We'll see how that holds up. Mid to upper 90s for Friday's high temperatures. Low 90s for Saturday and lots of sunshine. Modest Mouse, their latest track called Pickin' Dragon's Pockets on 92.9 FM.

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What's up? It's Brian hanging around with you. Backyard Bend featured video this go around is a pretty cool one. 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

A song called Beaches in Tennessee from Cage the Elephant and 92.9 FM. Hey, what's up? It's Brian here. Thanks for hanging out with us. And do hang out with us next week. We're going to send you to the 2026 air show, the Cascades Festival, late August at the Madras Airport. Two awesome, adventurous days and nights of fireworks and air show awesomeness. This is Gorillaz now. 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